Revive tus grandes momentos. Kiss FM 97.7. I called it bad just today. You hit me with a call to your place. Ain't been out in a while anyway. Was hoping I could catch you throwing smiles.

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When the lights go out and the morning car, we still be there for me, child. 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

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You know how I feel. It's a new dawn. It's a new day. It's a new life.

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You'll always have me. And if you should miss my lover, when I

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But baby, I've been praying hard, said no more counting dollars, we'll be counting stars. Yeah, we'll be counting stars.

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Times Square can shine as bright as you, I swear it's true. Hey there, Delilah, don't you worry about the distance, I'm right there. If you get lonely, give this song another listen. Close your eyes, listen to my voice, it's my sky.

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Hey there, Delilah, I know times are getting hard, but just believe me, girl, someday I'll pay the bills with this guitar. We'll have it good, we'll have the life we knew we would. My word is good. Hey there, Delilah, I've got so much left to say. If every simple song I wrote to you would take your breath away, I'd write it all.

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You'll know it's all because of you. We can do whatever we want to. Hey there, Delilah, here's to you. This one's for you. Oh, what you do to me?

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You know what I'm saying? I mean, I've been lucky in this game, too. There's going to be another cat coming out looking like me, sounding like me next year. I know this. It'll be a flip side to what you did. Somebody else trying to spin off like some series.

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1: beat by beat.
2: This is a song about the greatest heartbreak I've ever known. This song is called